Listen, dear, I realize that you've been hurt deeply because I've been there. But regardless to who, what, why, when, and where, we're all precious in his sight. And a rose is still and always will be a rose.

You've been tossing and turning for far too long. 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You're saying it's cold even with the heat. Constantly, you're finding it hard to trust.

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1: 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Look around, bro. Look at life.
0: Man, you're right.
1: Man, you see these fine bitches over here?
0: Yeah,
1: you see these trees, man? You see this water?
0: I guess it is okay.
1: Come on, man. You got so much more to appreciate, man.
0: Man, you know what? You're right.
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0: 节奏一响，我就开始唱。快递的生活是你我的生活，内容丰富多，回味乐无穷。温暖的声音，让你知晓今日是快递的声音，传遍各路口。大家一起来收听
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2: Oh my God, Becky, look at her butt. It is so big. She looks like one of those rap guys' girlfriends. But, you know, who understands those rap guys? They only talk to her because she looks like a total prostitute, okay? I mean, her butt is just so big. 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